I just wanna blow, so I'm on your HD. Can a nigga grow without all the hate, please? 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And I don't want them broads, I see the suits. And I didn't gain these scars to see the loop. I go against these odds, I'm living proof.

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1: And now, ladies and gentlemen, the moment you have all been waiting for. 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

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Look your face in the mirror. Let them actions reveal ya. That reflection familiar? That dirt you did still there? 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

0: What am I supposed to do? 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
1: Put your face in the mirror. Let them actions reveal ya. That reflection familiar? 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He say, she say, both sides all day. Let's get it out the way, then say less.
0: Matter of fact.

0: How much money does a garbage man make?
1: Why don't you ask her?
2: Don't you never ask nobody how much they make.
0: What time did you get home?
3: 4 o'clock in the morning with chicken on her breast.

0: Yeah.
1: I was just born like this, yeah. I got that Pino Ritz when I show up, that my tip, yeah. I want it,
2: hey, man, but I know that this shit. Hey, hey.

0: sir.
1: Fresh white tee, so I'm like, yes, sir.
0: Out the box Nike, so I'm like, yes, sir.
1: With my academic jeans, so I'm like, yes, sir.
0: Yes, frames when I'm seeing vision, like, yes, sir.
1: Dread stay twisted and the shape up is right now.
0: You can tell that I'm lifted from the look in my eyebrows.

0: Yeah, yeah. I mean, like, I'ma just take this over to
1: Vibes, yeah? You made this?
0: Of course.

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Yo, yo, it's your boy, Darkside Preem, committee representative. And if you don't know, you're tuned in to the worldwide DJ Cool Hand. It's the legendary halftime mix. You're done.

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1: This is a certified hood classic.

one of the illest in this. 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

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You know what I'm saying? 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
1: Describe what Marcellus Wallace looks like.
0: What?
1: Say what again? 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

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Right now, you're rocking with the worldwide DJ Kool Hand in the mix. 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
1: Your mama got lace front pussy hair. 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

We are back right here on WBIG, iHeartRadio's number one station for real hip-hop from today and back in the day. And right now, man, I got a special guest on the line, man. Latest record is literally taking off, man, week after week. It is gaining over 100 plays, and it is really taking over all over the nation, man. Welcome to the show for What It Do, fam.

0: out your day, man, and, you know, get behind that your latest single, which is taking off right now.
1: Yes, sirski. Thank you.
0: No, of course, man. Definitely, man. And again, like I said, you know, earlier before we got on, man, congrats to everything. I know it's got to be crazy, man, week after week, major changes happening with this current single of yours, no matter what, like the success. Like, congratulations.

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And like I said, we at war right now. There's a lot of stuff going on, and I feel like right now

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Right. 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

0: traditional vibe. 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Or is it, like you said, more universal with basically what's everything happening?
1: Man, it is universal. It's universal. It's universal because the way that me and my cousin producer made the song, we wanted to make sure that everyone could adapt to it, no matter if you knew me or not. So I wanted to make sure that you could feel the words that I'm saying, so you can envision yourself in every step and every moment, if that makes sense. So we all have

0: So
1: no, that's really dope. And with taking that approach, does this track fit your overall artistic journey or your discography so far, or is it something that's a far departure from your previous work?
0: No, this fits me. This is part of my journey, because in the journey of, I was a undrafted guy,

0: about, you know what I'm saying, to speak about. I mean, I'm human still at the end of the day. I made mistakes and still, I am still going to make mistakes. So with that being said, I'm just looking forward to the growth and the fun and the process of everything.
1: That's really dope, man. And again, congratulations on that, because it's like you're doing, you know, one of a million things, like making it to the league, not being drafted, and now having, you know, a hit song. Some people work years and years their whole life and never accomplish any of those things. So, again, man, congrats.
0: Appreciate it.
1: Definitely. So walk us through this, your songwriting process for this one. Did the actual beat come first? Did you hear the melody and the lyrics and was like, this is where I'm going to go with it? Or did you have, you know, any set, you know, regular rituals that you actually go through? How did it all come about for this one?

slow, but he was picking at the keyboard, working, moving stuff around, and he was like, yeah, here you go. This what you got right here. He's like, go say what you was just saying up here. Up in here, up in there. I was like, man, I ain't write some of it down. Don't worry about it. I remember how you was the cadence. So then I went up in there and I started punching him in. And then I was like, hold on. I was like, man, you know what? Instead of trying to just punch in the regular way, I was going to give people a more connective. Like my cousin was telling me, I want you to feel this record. So like if I was saying stuff and he didn't

0: this record, we stayed on it, and we spent about 30 minutes to an hour just to perfect everything and go through everything.
1: That's not too long. I don't know. You said it like if it was like, you know, an eternity. Like, no, that's not really too long, man. That's pretty dope for actually for coming out with such a hit record like this one here, man. That's really dope.
0: Yeah, it's about an hour together from making the beat to laying it down, vocals on there. About an hour together.
1: I think we got the
0: chemistry too. So
1: No, that's really dope, man. I've done interview people on the spot for a minute where they be like, you know, they go and it takes a year, they go perfect it, they come back and they do this and then they add this and they, you know, you said literally an hour, you know what I mean? And now you got like such a hit record. That's really amazing within itself.

No, that's really dope. Like, and speaking of which, too, like, I know playing basketball at that level, that had to be something you've done pretty much all your life. Like, at what point did rap become that next thing to where you

brand. And then one day people came to me and they was like, bro, I like everything that you're doing, that you're a selfless guy, and I see everything that you're doing, but I kind of want to hear from you. I was like, what you mean? Like, I was like, well, I got

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I linked up with my cousin, and then he talked to me, and he was like, "What you really want from me?" And then I just told him I really wanted to turn Before the House to a real Fortune 500 type of company deal on the way that QC did for they clan. You know what I'm saying? But he was like, "You know, you playing both roles, so don't get mad at me. I'm going to build you to be versatile."

0: types of different arts that I'm going to present down the line this year to everyone across the good state of state of America.
1: Nah, that's really dope, man. And being so that you've done both, man, which one have you felt is more challenging? You know, with both not being guaranteed. There's no guarantee with this. You know, with the music, you can put it out. People might not like it. It might not be received well. You might have the proper channels to take it well. Same with basketball. You might need a coach that might

0: So
1: Okay.
0: musically, this is what realistically my first to second years really jumping out the gate, being fully head in music. So right now I can't really give you an exact answer
1: Right.
0: because I haven't got that $1 million title contract from the
1: Yeah,
0: music
1: right. Okay, okay.
0: like I did from basketball. So
1: Right.
0: we got a turn. I'm just gonna wait and see
1: Hey,
0: and come
1: man,
0: get
1: but
0: to that answer.
1: I can tell you right now, man, it's coming, man. This record is really doing phenomenal. One of the top 50 records in the country in urban music right now, averaging over 800 spins a week. It's definitely, you're competing with the best of the best, man. You look at that chart, the best of the best who's, you know, been doing this in the game is on there, man, from the Drakes to the Kendricks. You know what I mean? They're all on this list, man. And you're going week after week competing with these guys. You know what I mean? So the check is definitely on the way. Trust me, I know someone's going to come and definitely be playing at you, man, for sure.
0: And they got a full blown system behind them.
1: Exactly.
0: I'm still trying to explore the system, learn the system. I'm
1: Right.
0: still

0: Nah, that's really dope. And speaking of quality, man, shout out to Dizza Beat Production, man, who was actually behind the actual production of the single, man. How did the actual initial collaboration come about with you and the producer of this track? I know, you know, like you said, your cousin plays some beats and different things like that, but like, have you worked with them in the past? Like, how did it all come about?
1: This is my cousin, so my cousin.
0: Oh, okay, your cousin's actually the producer. Oh, okay, got it.
1: Dope. Like a family thing that's going on. So.
0: Oh yeah, definitely. That okay. He's just Beethoven. I got it. You gotta keep him, man. Definitely, man. Sign him down and lock him in because he's definitely producing that heat, man.
1: Yeah, man. He challenged every time we step to the microphone. He don't allow nothing to get away. I call him the wizard because he love music. Like he sleep, he lives music. So I learned a lot from just being around him over the time that I have, and he's helped me grow to where I'm at right now. You know what I'm saying? Not only outside of me just living life

0: it speaks, I say loyalty.
1: Okay. That's a good one.
0: Because no matter wrong or right, I'm going to be there for whoever I need to be there for if I say I love you. You know what I'm saying? If you mean what you say, what I tell you, you mean to me. So loyalty, because at the end,

0: that was my word, one word, loyalty.
1: Nah, that's super dope, and it's real. That's real as well, too. You know, you can't, I say you can't even have love without loyalty and respect, you know what I mean? So that definitely, that's really dope. And it also speaks to what the actual song is, actually the message in the song, I felt as well, too. Like, no matter what, I got you. That literally is what that means to me. So, yeah, that's really dope, man. And what's actually next before you?

0: plenty more in store. So right now, the management just wanted to see how people responded, and no matter what, it's moving so fast. So we planning on releasing probably a few more singles, and then probably come out the gate with an EP, so okay. We can turn this up, because we gotta put more out. People like what they hear, so we gotta put more art out, different types of art, so we can connect with all the types of people out there.
1: Yeah, and that's dope. Yeah, we definitely need more of this as well, especially if it sounded anything like what we got right now, man. We definitely need more, man. And again, man, congratulations again, man. I can't say it enough, man. You're doing major things

0: I think
1: I probably started my own little style out here.
0: Hey, yeah, no, it's needed, man. We need that. And that's really, yeah, and what you just said, too, is very important as well, too. Like, it really stands alone within itself as well. So I really can see this and your whole entire brand going really, really far, man. So, again, I can't say it enough. Congrats, man. And we need this. And with the kind of year we had last year,

0: up new artists for that department. You know what I mean? There was no urban new artist for that Grammy. That was the first time in, I think, over 20 years. You know what I mean? So we definitely need a really dope artist such as yourself come through, kick the door, and carry this thing all the way for us, man. So keep coming with it, man. I'm really excited to see what you got coming up for 2026, man.
1: And appreciate you, DJ Spins, man, and me and my team gonna make sure we keep you in the loop so we can keep feeding you and making sure that you on board with what we got going on here.
0: Of course, man. Thank you. Of course, you know we got you over here, man. We definitely got you.
1: Hey, Z, we locked in because you know I used to be a Phoenix Sun, so. You know what I'm saying? Hey, that's why I threw it out the back door. With that
0: Phoenix Sun
1: jersey on and got put on.
0: Hey, dope. Dope. Yeah, nah, like, it's like I said, man, like, it's so dope, man. It's happening all so fast that it's like, can't even really keep up with everything that's going on, man. But again, man, it's really dope to see, man. And before we get you off, artists such as yourself, man, coming up, emerging, what people

0: you want to want people to feel it, that you got to go through a little pain in order to showcase it. You know what I'm saying? So if you stay down, stay locked in, don't listen to people, and just keep working, sooner or later people start nodding their heads to the music. You just got to keep working. Right. Don't get angry from criticism, because that's going to make your art look and sound even better.
1: Dope, man. That's really dope advice, man. Really appreciate that, man. And before we get off the line and get into the single, man, plug up your socials and everything like that, man, so like that the people that's under a rock can keep up with everything you got going on and be on the lookout for the rest of the journey of 2026.

0: man, so I could go up on there, man, and follow and keep up with everything you got going on, man. And he's also attached as well on the actual flyer that you see on the station page as well, man, as well as on my page, man. And again, Ford, man, I appreciate you calling in, man, and giving us the behind the scenes, man, and how it came about for this actual latest banger, No Matter What, top 50 record in the country right now, taking over the airwaves, man. If you don't know, just turn on your radio and listen, man. He's definitely taking over the airwaves. And again, man, congratulations to everything you got going on, man. I'm really excited to see this song become number one. We're going to speak it into existence. I'm really excited to see it become number one.
1: Me too. And thank you for having us and showing love. And can't wait to get more over to you and expand and grow.
0: Of course, man, definitely, man. Again, like I said, appreciate you taking time to actually break this single, man, right here on the Real DJ Spin Show, man. And what we're going to do is we're going to get into the latest

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But understand,

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0: choosing what I love and pursuing it, irrespective of the consequences. 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

0: Okay, we got a couple of callers on the line. Caller, you are live. And I know what you're going to say, because all you motherfuckers are going to say the same old. Go ahead.
1: You got that song I like.
0: Boy, did you fall down and hit your head? What's wrong with you? Next caller.
2: Why are you guys playing same old stuff? Play something different.

0: we're back here on WSOS, Same Old Issue Radio. That's right, we play the same old issue every single day.
1: All day.
0: You know how we do. We're the movement, because we say we are.
2: Hey, yo, Epps, let these motherfuckers know.

The very word secrecy is repugnant in a free and open society. And we are, as a people, inherently and historically opposed to secret society, to secret oaths, and to secret proceedings. We decided long ago that the dangers of excessive and unwarranted concealment

Man, I know it's hard out here trying to walk the straight and narrow. Think I'm all out weird. You don't think K-Drama, he's some with a ball out here? Always running in the walls out here? Real. Shady people coming after my marbles. I'm just trying to let it blaze on this charcoal. I ain't not for sale, I don't have a barcode.

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But how can I, when there's a flood and a fire at the same damn time, raging right outside my door? 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

Yeah.

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1: Yeah.

thugging. Gordy and these Reed Brownies. Man, they got Big T drowning. Finally, someone found somebody.

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0: whatever Papi wants, Papi gets.
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0: Ha! Yeah.
2: Yeah.
3: Gotta big up your people while they here.
4: Every time.
3: Salute them.
4: Indeed.
5: Yeah, yeah.

0: gun salute, and I'm tipping my cap to my man.
1: Yeah, bubble on that. Yeah, real kill. I know it.

Grown man, hey, big boss, hey, taking shots from a penthouse love. Talking trash, she making big calls. Yep, then again, that's only till his phone got off. Come again, yes, phone got disconnected. But don't worry, he be back online hating in a second. Back at the crib, remember she paid her phone and her rent. Squashing up against the

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7: Ooh Wee Radio, it's your girl, Lee Butter, not Butter. You already know what it is, y'all. Me and my girl AMG is in the building. About to go ahead and get into this thing. AMG, how you feeling?
8: I'm feeling good. Can't complain. How you feeling over there?
7: Well, you know we got a good

0: dog business. I would not hold your hand.
1: Broke business. I cannot be your man. Never got us loop until we open up that can. Damn. Alley hoop me bands. I'm a slam. 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I like my Mac touching yams. 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

0: because we're just tired of hearing about it. We don't want to talk about it, so we're just going to tell y'all yes or no. Like, that's just how I feel. I mean, at the end of the day, because, I mean, are you going 50-50 butter?
1: No.
0: No. Okay.
1: No.
0: Forgive a cheater or never again?
1: Never again.
0: Never again. Okay. Mm-mm. Can you be pro-black and date outside?
1: No.
0: Outside your race? No. Sorry.
1: Y'all
0: gonna be mad. Do you feel like you get the pressure of having to add filters and it messes with you? Like, do you feel like that pressure on Instagram when it comes to posting videos?
1: No.
0: Okay. Mm-mm. Do you feel like it's an extra reason why you like to do it?
1: We to my other people? Because I don't feel the pressure.
0: Okay. Yeah, cool. But yeah, do you feel like there's a pressure on other people?
1: I feel like for other people, yeah. I feel like they be trying to fit in with what other people like. Like, ooh. I know a girl, she edited her body on video. I thought it was just photos, but she has to wear it to her videos, make her look like her waist is slimmer and the walls and junk be moving. I'm like, girl.
0: Too much.
1: Too much.
0: Do you feel like you can have both the soft life and the hustle?
1: Yeah.
0: Do you want it?
1: Yeah, I think I'm currently in it.
0: Okay, I love that for you. Love that. Do you feel like I do want the soft life and the hustle. I don't ever foresee myself just being able to just stay home and not do nothing. Them kids, your kids too.
1: Right.
0: Okay. I'm just letting you know, I'm not a stay at home mom. I wish I had that mindset, but I just don't. Is feminism hurting dating?
1: Yeah.
0: In what ways?
1: I feel like I don't really know how to explain it.
0: Independent for traditional.
1: Like, I feel like men think that we are, but it's like we kind of forced to. And so it's kind of like, I don't really know how to explain it, because it's like women really, it's like, who don't want to be spoiled and taken care of and you know, soft and, you know, submissive or whatever, but it's like it's kind of hard to. You kind of got to just get out there, and then the world, it don't seem like it's going to reverse. It doesn't seem like that. It's going to, independent women are going anywhere. So it's like, what do you do?
0: Yeah, I mean, as far as it, I don't really necessarily think it is hurting dating. I mean, at the end of the day, it just takes a man to show up in the right ways for a woman to feel soft. We say it all the time, like, create a safe space, and I promise you that girl gonna submit to you, period. Like, stop making this harder than what it needs to be. Yeah, we really make this situation hard. At the end of the day, somebody's gonna overexceed the expectations, and somebody's gonna have to overextend themselves, or we're never gonna get to a place if we're both trying to see who's gonna outdo the other person. I saw this post today that was just like, that's what you're supposed to do. Like, when you like somebody, you just go over the top. Like, mm-hmm. What happened to just doing that because you like somebody? Why is it all of these things like, you gotta meet this requirement, you gotta check off this box, you gotta do this?
1: Yeah.
0: I
1: feel that. But, like, even just going back, like just thinking back, like, how our grandparents used to date, people saying the dating is changing now because of women are like, oh, I don't need nobody. And it's just like, we are at that thing where we don't need you. You know what I'm saying? So, it's like, back then, they needed the men. They needed them. We really don't need you for real, for real. Like, we need you as far as, like, we need a man or what, like, just, like, physically. But, like,
0: I mean, but we don't need each other if that's the case. It's just that type of thing. If we're at the point where neither one of us need each other.
1: So it's more like about, like, each person just showing up, because the, like I said, I don't think that the independence is gonna go anywhere. Like, it's been too long, especially in our community, that we have to show up and do some things. So it's like, it's more of like, okay, are you going to be able to deal with it? And I do think that it needs to become more of a safe space for women to want to sit back and have to. But we literally have to step up and do everything.
0: Yeah, but that's what I'm saying. That just goes back to my conversation. Like, make a person feel, you create that safe space for a woman. Mm-hmm. She's going to submit all through. But it's also a thing, like, somebody mm-hmm. has to be willing to go out there. Like, when you like somebody, you should just be able to just, hey, I want to pour mm-hmm. into you, I want to do this, and then you just show up. But it's like, everybody's, we're dating in fear.
1: Yeah.
0: We're dating in fear nowadays. We're dating in disappointment. We're dating with intent of being a winner out of the situation instead of trying to find somebody and win with them. Dating is just like, you can't even, you're scared to do stuff for men because you're scared they're going to say the whole thing of, well, I didn't ask this from you. Men are scared to do it with women because they feel like, oh, you're going to use me. You're not going to be around. You're going to ghost me. And we just also afraid of conflict and things like that. Like, as soon as something don't go our way, we don't even know how to effectively communicate the things that we have that don't go our way. We just be like, you know what? Red flag,
1: I'm done. I'm done.
0: You know what I'm saying? But I will say there are certain things that I do not feel like I should need to teach you. I will say that. I do think there are things that you know, need to show up. But I will say, if there is something that is brought to my attention and I bring it to your attention, the only thing that I can simply ask of you is just to be more open-minded in order to shift your mindset. Maybe if I'm giving you a better perspective of how you're moving things, same way I would want you to do with me. But move in love, act in love, serve in love, do things in love, and you won't have to worry about all of that. And anything that don't feel like love, I kind of just got to get away from it.
1: I agree.
0: That's just it. I think we passed the being too loud, too bold, and too much in the workplace or just in places, period, and feeling like we have to dumb down my voice. I'm not dumbing down my voice. That's one thing I will say, even with me working in a very conservative type of field, I'm not going to get off into that because I don't need people searching my stuff, and when I say the wrong thing, they ready to go cancel me and cancel my job. But working in a very conservative field, I will say that the one thing that I do appreciate about myself is I never allow myself to code switch or conform. I mean, I will say there is a level of code switching a little bit, but it's not a conforming thing. It's like, I'll say what I need to say. The code switching is more so like, I'm going to say the proper words for you to be able to understand that I know the terms and, you know, the same terms that you know. If that makes sense. Like, don't get it twisted. We over here doing everything you're doing. So I'm just as intelligent as you. I can get it to you on an educational level, and I can break it down to you in Ebonics if that's what we need to. That's just that, or colloquialisms, whatever needs to go down. But that's just, you know, that. But I think we're at a point where we just need to
1: come together and communicate.
0: The world just needs love. We need to love and. Yeah, love and communicate. Like, I think all of these conversations are just rooted in a lot of us not loving one another. But I feel like if you do things in love, it allow you to be able to do all those other things. Do you get what I'm saying? Like, if you do things in love, like, your emotional intelligence will be different because I love you, and because I love you, I'm gonna handle you a certain way. You feel me? That's why I said, when it all boils down to it, we just need some love. If we move in love, it'll be a lot of conversations, because then you can communicate better. Because if you think that I love you, you're gonna try to handle me and talk to me in the best way. You gonna move with me in the best way. Now, I'm not saying that everybody has the same mindset of how moving that what that looks like, but I do feel like there'd be a lot more better situations out here if we actually thought like, hey, I love you, I care for you. How can this be better? How can I be more open-minded and listening, you know? But I don't know. I'ma just sprinkle some love over everybody that's listening. That's what I'm gonna do, you know? So see, we ain't know where we was gonna go with this, but we got somewhere. So yes, everybody, take this week and take the rest of this year and continuing with moving love. And that's all I can say, moving love. And that's all we gonna say on that chit chat episode. Episode segment. We hope y'all got a little bit from us. We gave y'all a little kiki, and y'all loving on people this week and for upcoming weeks. So we're going to get into this commercial break. It is Ooh Wee Radio Show. Ooh Wee.
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I don't know how to dance, but can lean and make the ghetto women put their hands on their knees. Make the ghetto women put their hands on their knees. 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I don't know how to dance, but can lean and make the ghetto women put their hands on their knees. 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
1: Can you tell me about a time, and you don't have to say exactly what it was, but a time where something went wrong and you were like, geez, I shouldn't have done that, and how you kind of talked yourself out of it? Because you say the queen of self-love, and I think one of the biggest things is we have to be able to have conversations with ourselves, and we tend to be self-bullies, and we need to be nicer to ourselves. So anytime you had a situation and it didn't go as planned, or you immediately had instant regret, how did you have that conversation with yourself, and how did you navigate kind of getting yourself back in a good space?
2: That's a good question. I'd have to take it to the love life. Mm-hmm. I mean, I could take it to the career, my music career and stuff like that. But just with my love life, I feel like, not loving myself. Mm. Accepting toxicity and, feeling like self-sabotaging. Mm-hmm. Self-sabotaging. Not feeling like as if I'm worthy enough to have healthy love, mm-hmm. And stuff like that. So I feel like, going through that and having to transition and wake up and say to myself, this ain't it. This is not helping the soul grow. This is not giving light to the soul. This is actually taking you 10 to 20 steps back. You know what I'm saying? So I think for me, I had to go inward, because I had to go for in order for you to go up, you gotta go down, then you go up, so you gotta hit rock bottom, mm-hmm. And you gotta be in a dark place, and then you hear the voices of whoever you believe in, your God, your universe, and then you start diving inward and you say, hey, nah, I deserve better than mm-hmm. this, and let's start seeking more, let's start learning ourselves, and why are you allowing such darkness? Why are you entertaining the toxicity? What in you doesn't love yourself enough to allow these things to continue on? Mm-hmm. You know what I'm saying? So for me, it's all self-reflection. I dive inward. That's all I can say. And I tell any young woman, anybody out there, dive inward. Even when you feel like, oh no, everybody want to be, it's cool. We all beautiful in our own way. We can put the makeup on. We can rock what we rock and be fly. That's cool. But, basically, this is how I look at it. The decisions you make are a reflection of the way you love yourself. Mm-hmm. Period. You know what I'm saying? At the end of the day. So if you allowing it, you must want that to continue to happen, and if you don't, you'll do better. You'll go into isolation. You'll tap in to your universe, your God, and you'll want more. You'll do more. This is all about accountability here. Amen. We have been victims to a lot of things in life and to pain. And I think that's, the universal language is pain. We can all relate, mm-hmm. trauma bond and do all that stuff. But ultimately, you got to come to a place where you like, I'm not loving me. Mm-hmm. I'm not loving
1: back
2: me.
1: And do the work.
2: This ain't cute. Mm-hmm. And toxicity, that it ain't funny. You know what I'm saying? Somebody could get hurt. Mm-hmm. Somebody could die. You know what I'm saying? We praising that. That ain't of high vibration.
1: Yeah,
2: you know,
1: crash outs is a new cool thing to be. Oh, I'm a crash out. Yeah, no.
2: Crashing out. And we've all crashed.
1: Yeah,
2: out.
1: We didn't have our moments, trust me.
2: We all crashed out. You know what I'm saying? And don't be crashing out right now.
1: But do you think that women can have it all? Do you think you can have a successful career and have the love of your life? Realistically, because I see a phase.
2: Do I think you can have a successful career and have the love of your life? Yes, I do.
1: Do you think men are intimidated by you in any way in your career?
2: Yes.
1: How are we going to fix that?
2: It's a male-dominated business, mm-hmm. Just in the music industry. Come across, men that feel like I'm too strong, or
1: you have a big personality. It's gonna have to be a certain type of man to come in and kind of stand next to you, because you're so big. Like, you're one of those people I could tell, like you said, you want to go in, you want to network, you want to get to know the people mm-hmm. in the room, you want to make sure there's opportunities, and if there's one on this table, I'm gonna get it. Right. And a man is gonna be a certain type of man that's gonna be able to respect that and right. be able to stand next to you while you do it, knowing that you're gonna walk around and talk to the men in the room, look them in the eyes, shake their hands. Some men cannot deal with that. So I do think that while you're navigating this space, it is actually really smart to focus on yourself, because somebody will come and it will be naturally attracted, and you will know, and it'll be like smooth like butter. So right. I do hope that that is in the stars for you. So now, as far thank as you. Music goes, the men gonna come. They gonna come, girl. We will worry about that later. Okay, honey, sriracha, hold that thought real quick. We're gonna go take a little break. Don't you guys go anywhere. We're gonna listen to some messages.
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2: Okay, guys, we got more of the interview with Honey Sriracha coming up right now. In the stars for you, musically, what do you want next? Like, what would be something that you say, you know what, I'm on the right path because I did X, Y, Z?
3: What I want next, just to continue to fulfill my purpose, you know.
2: What do you think your purpose is?
3: To help people, mm-hmm. to help people dive inward.
2: Okay, through your music.
3: Through the music. Through my message, my speeches, and me connecting with my community, my supporters, mm-hmm. my audience and stuff like that. I want my girls in this culture to know it is okay. You're gonna have light and dark inside mm-hmm. of you. You're gonna go through those things and give yourself grace. Mm-hmm. Give yourself that grace. Make space for that grace. And you know, love yourself. And even if you at the end of the day, you can't tell the testimony without the test at mm-hmm. the end of the day. So everything you're going through,

0: When I sat back and looked, I was like, Honey B was hiding. You know what I'm saying? Honey, Sriracha gonna give you the sweet and the spicy. I'm gonna give you the light and the dark. I'm gonna talk about it. I'm gonna give you my past. I'm gonna give you the darkness. I'm gonna give you everything that I was trying to hide because I felt like I would be judged or rejected. And it's okay to just be unapologetically you and embrace the darkness and know that that darkness helps somebody else.
1: Amen. I think that that's really good. See, a name change actually is a bigger message than anything if you look at it like that, because now it's like it's a way for you to hold yourself accountable. Like, I am Honey Sriracha now. I gotta give you both of these things. I gotta give you the good, the bad, all of me. And it's a promise to yourself. Like, I don't care about being judged anymore. I'm standing in this light and I know what I want to do. And it's always hard to change, especially when you're so comfortable and you think, okay, well, my family might be. And like you said, you had to step out. And I think just even if that's the message, you didn't walk in fear. You knew that you had, there was something that had to change. You made the change. You stuck with it. You believe in it. You're walking in that light. And that's what people need to do, whether they're doing music, whether they're influencers. So I do think that your message, no matter who's listening to this, everybody could benefit from it. Right. So thank you for sharing that, one. Two, I want to ask, are you signed to any labels right now, or are you independent?
0: I'm independent.
1: Okay, do you want to stay independent? Is your goal to sign to a label?
0: I've prayed for the right situation. That's all I can really say. Just the right situation. And may it come to me when it's time.
1: Yep. And where are you based out of right now? Are you living in Atlanta? Are you in Charlotte? Where you at?
0: So I'm in Charlotte, North Carolina.
1: Oh, all right. So that's good. So do you have any shows coming up in Charlotte? Like, the people could see something? Like, what's next?
0: So what's next is Honey Sriracha. I'm dropping a single in August.
1: Okay.
0: It's called Chicana.
1: I love that. Okay. Tell me about it.
0: So Chicana is a Mexican-American girl. Mm-hmm. That's me. So I'm black and I'm Mexican. So, you know, I'm excited to drop the single, and it's going to be dope. It's going to be super, super dope. It'll drop August the 8th on all platforms. And we got some more stuff coming out after that. So got some new dances. We got some fire. We got some fire. So I'm excited about it, you know, and even the ups and downs with it, I take it and I make the best of it.
1: You know? I think people just don't really understand how hard it is to be vulnerable and put music out. Because I have no idea. Because I couldn't even imagine it. There's no way I would be able to be like, you want to listen to my song? Like, I can't. Like, oh my God, no. And then, like, you just sitting there playing it and everybody just listening.
0: And then
1: like,
0: just be like,
1: I couldn't.
0: Okay.
1: Oh my God. Like, that,
0: this
1: you just,
0: right.
1: You might as well just be outside naked. Like, hey, everybody, look at me. Like, I just don't know if I could ever.
0: You like it?
1: Do you like me? Like, check the box. Yes or no? Oh my God. So, like, being an artist is so hard. And shout out to you for doing that, for sharing with your people, having a plan, knowing, like, August 8th. She done told us August 8th. So, August 8th,
0: August
1: we all gonna be on her IG, making sure the music is dropping. We holding you to it. We wanna hear about it. So, Chica, so the song is Chica. Is it
0: Chicana.
1: Like Chicana, excuse me.
0: Yes.
1: The song is Chicana. So is it like you said, it's gonna have a dance to it. So it's upbeat, it's fun.
0: It's gonna be up tempo and you're gonna get that vibe.
1: Oh, I'm so excited.
0: You're gonna get that vibe. You're gonna get that vibe with this record. It's different. And what did I just tell you about the type of music that I make? The type of music I make, it allows you to go inward to find your power so you can get in your power shoes as a woman and you can go live in that power, exude it, be it, you know, talk about it. Just that's what it is. You know what I'm saying? So this song is definitely confidence.
1: Okay.
0: And that all around.
1: And that's exactly what the world needs. So let the people know exactly what your social medias are. If you have a YouTube, let us know so we can know where to find you.
0: YouTube, Instagram, TikTok, all social media platforms. I just want to thank you for bringing me on. Beautiful queen, always. You can find me at Honey Sriracha, HoneySriracha. And I just want to thank you and the OOWEE podcast.
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1: Yeah, thank you. So
0: thank
1: anytime
0: you, so
1: you ever around, we always have a space for you. Thank you so much. Once again, it is a girl from Harlem, aka Tamara, and this is OOWEE Radio.
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2: 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We are back. We hope y'all enjoyed this show. And I mean, of course, you know, we always get into some things as we always do.

0: Heebutta, not Butter. That's all together. Okay.
1: All together. All together. So go ahead and tap, tap, tap in. Go ahead and follow, follow, follow so y'all can keep up with the latest and the greatest. Talk. But without further ado, we are out and that's Ooh We Radio Show. What we say, Butter?
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Big Brooklyn. Yeah. Told y'all. Yeah. Totally.

First, the elephant in the room. I know you think you want to know the truth. You don't. You just believed in the thing. So you gleamed to the light that it seemed like it beamed, and it did. But I refused to lay with impatience. I read the blossom in the shade, so I ain't trying to mumble up some words that'll muddy up God's work. Hence, face is worth saving. What save is worth facing. I'm maturing slowly, lowly. Hope the potter happy when he mold me. 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He would catch the shade while I was the one in Oakley's. His posture, his placement, his pace, his patience. Hey, I ain't worried about no cadence. 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

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I pray every gift he imparted bring light to the departed and then free all my people now. All that seeking him and want a piece of him, the body be the answer. If we knew that, we would keep us thin. We the seasoning, the salt. 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

0: striving to own these masters. 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I ain't got no real master plans. I just be praying to God. And from experience, it's so easy, so very easy to look up and be worshiping something that you didn't intend to. Hey, you don't need no valiant invitation. You ain't gotta lead with explanation. You ain't gotta concede to being weak, but if they ever cross your mind, then just send that text, my G. Like, I've been out here swimming in the fray. And if it costs to cross the homies, then who pays? Cause how to save a life is on replay, and it might interrupt their space, but just send that text. Cause ain't a senior with some sense that'll vindicate being lonely. Not a senior with some sense that won't say that they miss their homies. Not an elder that would ever neglect love if it's shown, and if they do, then the spirit of bitterness in their bones, man. End or rejection. But who am I? In my confession, yeah, I deal with pride. And on the humble, I'm just trying to get it right. I lost some homies, I'm just trying to save a life.
1: How you doing, love?

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1: The horror began in June 1984. Los Angeles was under siege. Death waited in the dark at the hands of a man they called the Night Stalker.

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Yo, yo, this is Darkside Preem from Bushwick, Brooklyn, representing the committee, and you're listening to Blaze One Radio. Yeah, Blaze One, get it done.

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1: 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Camp Crystal Lake, I was already beyond that. 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Who I gave it to, where they go, never mind that. 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
1: Menace. Definition. 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A danger. We had to do it one more time. Yo, Dax, you with me?

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Keep standing up. Yeah. I want to hear what Waco has to offer. I know they got WCC, and that's a big thing in Waco. But some of you out here, and listen, I don't want you to act church humble. Okay. Oh, not me. I just. Don't do that. Don't do that, okay? If you have the gift of song, lift your hand. I want to come to you. I want to hear you. This is Sharif from L.A.

This is Barbara. 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You're going to hear it tonight, but you're going to hear it right now. 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
1: There's a misconception. See, we think we know it all and we gotta figure it out. Oh Lord, yeah, there's a misconception. You can see the elephant sitting all up in the

Welcome inside another episode of the longest running independent recording artist show on radio, The New Artist Profile, with yours truly, Tony D. We're excited again this week because we have a lot of great, uplifting, spiritual, blessed music that we're going to give to you, and we pray that every song will sit in your spirit and uplift, encourage, inspire, and prayerfully lead someone to Christ. We want this show to be a blessing to everyone that hears it, not only to the artists to get their music exposed, but for the listening audience that they might have their life changed by this anointed music that we have compiled in this next 58 minutes. So guys, sit back, relax, and enjoy this show, because I love bringing it to you. Shout out to the station who allows the New Artist Profile to come to your ears. All right, Sheila Moore Piper from Houston, Texas is going to tell you that better days are coming, and you know what I'm about to say next. Let's go.

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1: I like that song a whole lot. Sheila Moore Piper with Better Days. Here is another song of encouragement, Paulette Wright with Wave After Wave, right here on the NAP Show.

0: Every time I think about how good God is, I get so happy. That's Jokia featuring Jazzy Faye with So Happy. Let's go back to the top of the broadcast, and we gave you Sheila Moore Piper from Houston with Better Days. Paulette Wright gave you Way After Way, and you just put your ears on Jokia. Jazzy Faye teaming up to give you So Happy. You're locked into the New Artist Profile. Thank you guys for hanging out with us. Look, we don't want you to go anywhere because we've got the new joint of the week coming from Danny Eason, his new single and title winner, and we're going to give you an old school gospel classic. We're not going to tell you what song it is. You've got to stay locked in to hear which song it is, and I know you're going to be like, man, I hadn't heard that in ages. So stay right where you are, locked in to the longest running independent recording artist show anywhere on the radio dial, the New Artist Profile. We will be right back.
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5: 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It's me, Timbaland Atkins, that PR diva. And I am here, as always, to let you know exactly what those awesome independent artists are out here doing as they rep the kingdom with excellence. Each week, I am super excited to let you know who my featured artist of the week is. And this week, it is no different. So, without further ado, my featured artist of the week is none other than gospel recording artist KT Nichols. He has a new single out that's blazing across the airwaves and reaching the masses, titled It Shall Be, from his project KT Nichols, Friends in Worship, featuring Chubbs Morton and Reverend Lawrence Thomason. This collaboration produced a soulful gospel song, reminding us that when troubled times arise, God is still in the blessing business.
6: Yeah.

0: over here inside the Independent Connection, we love It Shall Be. And KT Nichols, we see you. We see you out here repping the kingdom with excellence. If you have not downloaded this new single, we highly recommend that you do so. It will truly bless your soul. Hey, artists. This week inside the industry comes from yours truly, That PR Diva. Stop chasing reach. Start building belonging. Your most valuable asset isn't your follower count. It's the group of people who would show up anywhere for you and bring someone new every single time. Remember, artists, staying in the know and making the best choices for your music career is important. Well, guys, my time is almost up, but as always, I love to highlight as many independent artists as I can. So, C. Lord C's, The Southerners, New Generation, and The Singing Angels. We see you. We see you out here repping the kingdom with excellence. Continue to do all that you do. We have your back. And make sure that you're going and downloading the amazing music of these great artists. Before I go, let me leave you with my tip of the week. Stay positive. 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And let your smile be a reminder that even the smallest light can brighten someone else's day. Thanks so much for hanging out here today in the Independent Connection. It's been me, Timlyn Atkins, that PR Diva. 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
2: How you doing, everybody? I'm Nina Taylor with this week's Gospel News. Powerhouse gospel singer Darwin Hobbs emerged in the mid-90s as one of Nashville's most in-demand session vocalists. The youngest of six siblings from Cincinnati, Ohio, he found his voice early, singing every week in the church choir. Once he had moved to Nashville, the sessions began piling up. He was appearing on records by CeCe Winans, Michael W. Smith, Jars of Clay, and a host of other prominent acts in both gospel and secular. A connection with the industry veteran Charlie Peacock led to a deal with EMI Gospel, which released his first debut solo album, Mercy, in 1999. His rich, soulful voice earned comparisons to icons like Freddie Jackson, Lou Rawls, and most of all, Luther Vandross. His follow-up LPs in the 2000s included Vertical, which featured duets from Donna Summer and Michael McDonald. He made a strong entry in Billboard's gospel charts. The following year, Darwin Hobbs made his debut as an actor with a small role in the HBO original movie Boycott. His third LP from EMI was entitled Broken. It arrived in 2003 and proved to be his biggest chart success yet, rising to number 3 on the Billboard gospel chart. Worshipper, his final album for EMI, arrived in 2005 and reached the top 10 on the gospel albums charts. Soloist and session side guitarist Jabari Johnson, a contemporary gospel music musician that merges rock, contemporary R&B, and worship music together. He made his solo debut in 2019 on the album Day of Redemption and as a member of Bishop T.D. Jakes' church band. A native of Houston, Texas, Jabari started started singing and playing music at the age of 3. When he was 8 years old, he and his brother, Nicholas Johnson, formed the vocal quartet group The Johnson Brothers, who went on to share the stage with the likes of Lee Williams and the Canton Spirituals. As the lead guitarist at the Potter's House in Dallas, Texas, he performed not only with the church founder T.D. Jakes, but such gospel chart-topping acts such as Kirk Franklin, Tori Kelly, and Ricky Dillard, just to name a few. In 2015, Johnson released his first solo single entitled You Are Holy. That same year, he played guitar on Kimberell's album From a Different Place. His follow-up single, More of You and You're Good, featuring Michael Dixon, appeared in 2016, and he recorded with artists such as Ricky Dillard and J.J. Harrison. In 2018, his work could be heard on Tori Kelly's gospel number 1, Hiding Place, and he co-wrote the track for Cadillac Music's album, Lack Gospel. The Stellar Awards, often called the greatest night in gospel music, are the first and premier annual award show honoring outstanding achievements in the gospel music industry. They are presented by the Stellar Awards Gospel Music Academy, SAGMA, and Central City Productions. Often called the Grammys for gospel music, the event is a massive celebration of faith, culture, and uplift. It draws both legendary icons and contemporary artists for dynamic vocal performances and tribute moments. Let's get started with this year's nominees. In Category 1, Artists of the Year, the nominees are Darryl Walls, Jacalyn Carr, Kim Person, Tasha Cobbs Leonard, and Ty Trivet. Category 2, Song of the Year, Abel, written by Paul Sylvester Morton Jr. Come Jesus Come, writer Stephen and Tara McWhirter, Hank Bentley, and Brian Fowler. On the Way, remix featuring Erica Campbell, Adia Andrews, Carl Powell, Michael McClure Jr., Jeremy James, and J. Cole Raphael Lawrence. Promises, Alicia Knowles Smith, and Your Love from Kim Person. Category 3, Male Artists of the Year. The nominees are Ahsan Bynum, Darryl Walls, John P. Key, Jonathan McReynolds, and Ty Trivet. Category 4, the Albertina Walker Female Artists of the Year. The nominees are Adia, Jacalyn Carr, Kim Person, Lisa Knowles Smith, Miranda Curtis, and Tasha Cobbs Leonard. We'll continue on with our stellar nominees each week right here on the Gospel News. Well, that's going to do it for this week's Gospel News. I'm Nina Taylor. Let's get back to more great gospel music on this great station,

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1: That's right, two songs back to back from this amazing artist, KB the Messenger. The first one was Change, featuring Jared Allstar. You're putting your ears right now on God Will, featuring Ace Brav, right here on the NAP Show.

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0: Yes, sir. This week's old school classic comes from Joshua Tree with Everybody Clap Your Hands. I knew you was going to love that one. Next up, this week's new joint.
1: We play all the hits, but this one is new. 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
0: Man, I love playing new music on the show, and this artist's progression in the gospel music industry has been amazing. I knew about him early on because I was affiliated with him in New York because he was a part of Love Fellowship Crusade Choir. But even then, he had an amazing ministry entitled Danny Eason and Abundant Life. But now he's on his own, and he's dropping a new single that we're going to give to you right now. This song's called Winner, and it comes from recording artist Danny Eason. This week's new joint.

0: comes from Danny Eason, his single Winner. All right, guys, if you're an independent artist and you'd like to submit your music to the show, here's how you do it.
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4: Because God's always been good to us, we'll forever give his name the praise. Come on, sing this with me.

Jeffrey Williams and the Voices of Inspiration right there with I'll Praise Your Name. Good choir music. You know I love me some choir music. But we're about to slow it down and give you something to minister to your soul right now from Grant Allison. This one's called Pulling Me Through right here on the New Artist Profile.

0: Grant Allison with Pulling Me Through. Don't Stop Worshiping God. We're going to give you James Bishop Tubman featuring Michelle Brooks Thompson with Not My Will. Meditate on this one.
1: Listen, there are times when we pray for God to reveal an easier way, but then he decides that the challenging way is the best way. This is why we pray, not my will, but thy will be done. Hallelujah. Come on, Michelle.

0: is always the best way. Thank you, Jesus.
1: Michelle Brooks Thompson teams up with James Bishop Tubman to give you Not My Will. All right, guys, it's almost time for us to end this week's broadcast. We pray that you were blessed by every song. And if you're just tuning in and you missed any one of the songs, and you might want to go stream and download these tracks yourself, we gave you Sheila Moore Piper with Better Days. Paulette Wright gave you Way After Way, and Joe Kia teamed up with Jazzy Faye to give you So Happy. Then we gave you the gospel news with Nina Taylor, and she highlighted Darwin Hobbs. Then the independent connection with that PR diva herself, Timbaland Atkins, highlighted KT Ellis. We came back and gave you the double play, two songs from KB the Messenger. The first one was Changed, featuring Gerard Allstar, and the second one was God Will, featuring Ace Brob. And then we threw in the old school gospel classic with Everybody Clap Your Hands from Joshua Troop. And then we gave you this week's new joint coming from Danny Eason, his single Winner. Jeffrey Williams and the Voices of Inspiration gave you a great choir song. It's entitled I'll Praise Your Name. And then we slowed it down and gave you some ministry. Grant Allison with Pulling Me Through. James Bishop Tubman featuring Michelle Brooks Thompson with Not My Will. It's not my will for us to end. I really want to keep on going, but due to time constraints, we have to get out of the way and allow other programming. But we appreciate each one of you who tuned in this week to the New Artist Profile. And once again, as we say week in, week out, we appreciate this station, because if it were not for you, we would not be able to grace the airwaves and play this great music to inspire, uplift, encourage, and prayerfully lead someone to Christ. So we thank this station once again. All right, we're going to close with a great song from the Kerjima Community Choir. This is also a throwback. It's entitled Fill This Place. And we're asking God to allow His Holy Spirit to not only fill our individual vessels, but we need God to fill this world. That's right. Fill this place, Lord. We need you. Until the next time you hear my voice, I'm going to leave you with this last word.

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What up, family? 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
1: Can we play Roblox and then can we go to the park if we don't have sessions?
2: Yeah, I think we might have time to go to the park, but I gotta finish what I'm doing right now.
1: Okay.
2: Don't you know that I love you?
1: Yes, very much.
2: You know, spending time with you is my favorite thing to do.
1: Yeah, me too.
2: You know, you're my best friend, right?
1: Yeah, you're my very best friend.
2: I love you, monkey boy.
1: I love you more. Daddy, when you're done, can you spend time with me? So we can go to the park and play all day. Then we can get some food, go home, play Roblox all day. Then we can watch the stars all day. Just know I love you.

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1: Yeah, hopefully, but I think I might have a session.
2: Okay, when you're done, can we spend time and play Roblox?
1: Yes, we can spend time and play Roblox.
2: Yay!

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1: How come you get the rap and I don't? My name KK. I got so much money, I get a little bling bling. I like my dad because he's the best, yeah. Daddy, what did the right eye say to the left eye?
0: What?
1: Something smells between us.
2: Okay, I'm like the cookie.
1: Tell another one. Another one? Why didn't the chicken cross the road? It's because there was KFC on the other side. And then how does the lion greet the rest of the animals? He says, please feed you. Knock, knock.
0: Who's there?
1: FBI.
0: FBI who?
1: These nuts!
0: That's my boy.

0: Wigan.
1: Cleo, oh, hell no!
2: Tony, shut up! We gotta split up, okay? Look, I'll catch up to y'all later, I promise. What are we gonna do about the money? Just hold on to it. Come on! Come on, let's go!
3: Oh, I'm here.

0: dude's been like sending stuff for years, putting out mad material, and this is like one of the Rochester MC. Well, I can't really call you a Rochester MC. I'll just say upstate.
1: I'm upstate, man.
0: Yeah, I'm this upstate. Dude right here just puts out mad material. I mean, like, there was a point where he was doing like an album every other month. Then it stepped up to like, it came out like every month.

Yo, yo, this is Darkside Preem from Bushwick, Brooklyn, representing the committee, and you're listening to Blaze One Radio. Yeah, Blaze One, get it done.

0: Yo, what up? This is your boy, Fran Lover. You already know what it is, man. Listen, today, let me ask you a question, my people. Why aren't you doing for yourself what you do for others? Meaning your job, other people. I understand sometimes you just want to help people out, but you got to do the same thing for yourself. You got dreams and aspirations. Do for yourself what you do for others. You get what I'm saying? Like, if you want to get on this right here, you got to do for yourself. You got to do for yourself. Not saying be selfish, but do what you're doing for others, those corporations, to get that paycheck, because you know that's what it's about. I told you before on one of my other episodes, trying to change that W-2 into a 1099. You got to be able to do what you do for your company or other people's companies for yourself. You get what I'm saying? So that means after you get off your job, go spend an hour, 2 hours before you hit that sack, before you hit the bed. And work on whatever plan you had from the beginning, since day one, that you had 10 years ago. Go ahead, take it out the drawer, because I know that's where it's at. Because my man just showed me some stuff the other day. He had piles of papers like, yo, son, I got this, and that. I was like, well, what are we waiting for? I'll help you, too, if you want. But the point is, you got to start somewhere. So the same thing. Stop doing everything for the paycheck, because you're doing that for somebody else. You got to do that for you. You get what I'm saying? Get you some employees. Get some people to work under you. That's all I'm trying to do, man. Listen, we got palm trees. The sun just went down, but it's all good. I'm trying to get this boat. I'm trying to get that yacht. That's why I'm sitting here talking to you in front of one. You know what I'm saying? Because I got to do what I'm already doing what I'm supposed to be doing for myself. And that's recording this, talking to you to inspire you. I need one of them. I need me a helicopter. I need me a private jet because I love to fly. I'm just trying to inspire my people, man. That's all I'm trying to do. Listen, you got to take the time out to go and do what you got to do. It is what it is, man. But you got to do what you got to do for yourself that you do for others. Because the others, they're good. They ain't at the job with you. They owners. And that's what this is all about. You got to get some ownership in your life. If you want your family to be good or build generational wealth, that's a whole nother topic, but it all falls in line. That generational wealth, we got to break the cycle so that way we can get some money too. A lot of people don't know that a lot of other folk, when children are born, and this is just a side note, they put companies in their children's name as soon as they're born. You know what that means? So when that child is 18, that child's been in business for 18 years. That means that credit is up there. You know, that's a little jewel for you, man. I'm trying to tell you. Other people do that. Other successful people do that. So listen, there's things you can do to start your own business, just in case you didn't know. I'm going to give you another little gem. You know you can start a business for $99. Get started. Start yourself a business, whether it be a C-Corp, Incorporation, LLC. Just start. All you have to do is go online and go to any pretty much .gov or go to Google and say how to start a business or blah, blah, how to incorporate. It costs you $99 to start this business. And as simple as that. Go to .gov, whatever your city is, whether state, .gov, New York, .gov, Atlanta, Georgia, whatever, Miami, whatever. Go do that. It costs you $99. And you're on your way to success. The devil is a liar. You're supposed to own your business. You get what I'm saying? You're supposed to employ other people just like how you're employed. But you got to put the work in and do what you got to do for you just like how you do for the corporations. Stop doing everything for a paycheck. You got a passion project? Start it. I'm not saying quit your job, but start it. And that's the key. You got to start. You got to take action because a lot of y'all are not taking action, yo. You get what I'm saying? And I keep it hood. I keep it 100%. You already know where I'm from. East New York, Brooklyn. Look where we at, man. You know what I mean? We got the boats. We got the water. Everything is good. The energy is right. You get what I'm saying? So I'm just putting y'all on to what it is, man. Do for yourself what you would do for others. Those businesses, those corporations, don't give them all your time. Do your job so you can get your paycheck, but take that paycheck and start working on you. Period. It's your boy, Fran Lover. Listen, don't forget to follow me on all social media networks. You know what that is. YouTube, Periscope, Instagram, Facebook. You know what it is, man. It's your boy, Fran Lover. We here at Fran Lover Shows in Florida. Turn this way. Tell me who's your top five MCs. Look, we got the yacht behind us. Top five. Who's your top five MCs? You get what I'm saying? We out, man. Brand
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Investing in yourself is one of the most profitable investments you'll ever make in your life. By investing in your personal and professional growth, like developing a skill, taking classes, finding a mentor, or doing an internship. Plenty of people, plenty of college students, plenty of adults take internships at stuff that they want to learn, whatever their passion is or that they want to achieve in life. Like I said, taking a class. Don't forget YouTube University. That's free. It's not a real thing, but that's what I call it. YouTube University. Anything you want to learn how to do in this world, I don't care if you need to change a car battery. Go on YouTube. They'll tell you how to do it with what make and model of the car. Same old, same old. You want to learn a program? A lot of times, if you don't have the money to go to an actual class and pay for classes, go on the internet and do your research. That's developing your skills. So after you develop these skills, explore your creativity by using the skills that you've learned. You know what I'm saying? Put it to use. Whatever you learn, start doing it. By trial and error, however you got to do it, start. And finally, take care of yourself. You know, your mind, your body, and your soul. You know, whatever that entails, whether that's doing yoga, doing exercise, meditation, whatever's going to have you free and clear to focus on whatever it is that you need to get done. You know what I mean? And then we can skip to something financial. This second part of investing in yourself is talking about financial literacy. I never grew up with financial literacy. My parents always told me, go to school, get good grades, and get a, you know, work for 30 years, and then you get your Social Security or your pension. I think the days of that stuff is kind of over. I don't even know if the pension still exists or not, so you can't depend on that. You know what I mean? And I got a question for y'all, which is probably going to strike a nerve. Why is it every time at tax time, that's the time where most of us get the bulk of our money, we go out and buy TVs, new furniture, just a bunch of stuff that we don't need every year, and which makes no sense. Why don't you invest into one of your family members or a friend of yours that you know has a talent that can make you some money? Instead of us talking about, yo, I gotta pay these bills, blah, blah, blah. So you get a lump sum. Some of you might have kids that get earned income credit, stuff like that. And if you're getting $3,000, $4,000, $5,000, whatever the amount is on your income tax, I'm going to take a certain amount of my income tax return and invest it into something. I say that because once upon a time, I had a situation where it was either I pay these big bills or all these bills or buy something for myself, which was a business. I said to myself, bills or this thing I need to buy, which was a store that me and my brother wind up purchasing. All right. Now the bills are still going to be there. So what I did, you know, hey, it might be hood. I called all the companies I owed. And I said, hey, can I have an extension on this, on what I owed? Call the next company. Can I have an extension on that? Can I have an extension on this? And then I took the money that I was supposed to pay them. And I went and bought a bookstore. Me and my brother. And guess what? After I bought that bookstore, I invested into myself. And then I made money to pay those bills. So sometimes you gotta do things different, because if I'd have never did it that way, I'd have never had the store. Because a lot of us face the same problems. It's either you never have enough. It's either this or that. And if you pay that, you ain't gonna have nothing. Or you pay that, you ain't gonna have this. So in my case, I would say, me and my brother, we got a store and we was happy and we did what we had to do. And we had customers and so on and so forth. And then we was able to pay our bills. So my whole point is saying, with your family and friends, people say don't get into business with your family, with your friends. That's an opinion. You know what I mean? All of us know somebody, a friend, family member, whatever, that's smart, that we say, you know what, if I had it, I would invest into that person. You can do that. Get a group of five friends, maybe your five best friends or your 10 best friends. And you each invest $1,000, whether it be $500 or $1,000. Into something for you guys' future, whatever that is. Appoint somebody to be the treasurer, you know, that's going to oversee the money. You guys get an accountant together, get a lawyer together, you know, and start an investment group or something like that. Buy some property. Start a business. Start whatever it is that you want to start this coming income tax year and do what I'm telling you to do. You don't have to, but I'm just saying it would be nice if you tried something different. You get what I'm saying? Because time after time after time after time, all you're doing is paying bills and saying, I'm broke, I'm broke, I'm broke, I don't have it, I don't have it. But when you get that money, everybody's balling. Everybody feel like, yo,
You eating at different places, you doing this, but when that income tax money is gone, it's back to square one. You a whole year waiting for that to come around again so you can do the same thing. Break that cycle. This year, we're going to do it. You see that? This year, we're doing it. I don't care if it's two of us, three of us, whatever. A couple is going to get some money together and invest into what we love to do and make some things happen so that way we're not in the same situation we was before. All right? That's all we have on the Fran Lover Show. Don't forget to follow me. But forget that. Don't forget to invest in yourself. You know what I'm saying? Like Uncle Sam, I'm talking to you. You know what I mean? Don't forget to invest in yourself on the serious side. Follow me on Instagram, Twitter, all social media.

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Ah, we back, better than ever, motherfucker. 200 game.

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1: Niggas out here think they're hard, but I ain't going soft. I'm going
2: banking them gangsta grooves.
1: Bank on these gangsta grooves. Always and forever. You know what I mean?
2: I'm creased up in my pop-up.
1: What you think about me? 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

0: Yo, yo, this is Darkside Preem from Bushwick, Brooklyn, representing the committee, and you're listening to Blaze One Radio. Yeah, Blaze One, get it done. Boom.
1: Summer Slam. Biggest car show ever. Can't believe it. Gotta see it.
2: Yosemite Sam. 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Paint Wick, goddamn. 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Trump

0: Hendrick Inns be asking about the numbers, fam. Yeah, they worry about my numbers, fam. SummerSlam.
1: Rest in power, King. Bottom side salute. Snub nose for life. Underground King.
2: Let's see what he's saying. SummerSlam.
1: SummerSlam.
2: We got damn. SummerSlam. Yeah.

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1: Yes, sir.
2: Talk about it, man.
1: Yes, sir.
2: All right, man, and so to answer the question, man, lunch.
1: Yep.
2: For the ladies online, man, you got that girlfriend?
1: Yeah. It's lunch.
3: Whoa, whoa,
1: you got me addicted. I ain't gonna lie.

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1: Yo, is this thing on? Yeah. Let's go, let's go.

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1: Hey yo, this is Big Bad Him Low, the inappropriate, the general of the 67th Infantry. Got my brother Clever One with me. 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It's the infantry. 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

0: I never turn around, made it with the same crew. 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
1: Yo, it's your man Lucci Fontaine, and you are now listening to Blaze One Radio. 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

0: 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Yeah.
1: Ain't that DJ Chose over there? 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
2: 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Yeah.

0: please leave a message after the tone.
1: Peace, Amerigo. I hope you're well. 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Yo, I really think when we combine forces, man, I think the vinyl will fly out, man. I really do. And the fact that me and you don't really broadcast this shit, so people will be surprised that me and you are working, I think it's gonna have a crazy effect on people. Hope all is well, man.

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1: Hey, yo, I'm back. 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

0: of us with our addiction issues, we stumble. 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The mark of a righteous person is that he got back up 8 times and learned from his mistakes and doesn't give up and does not quit.
1: Screen. Big screen. Yeah. Yeah.
2: Strictly killers around me. 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
0: You seem lit. Your chi is on 100%.
1: Thanks for the leg breaking. 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
0: Sir, is that sarcasm or nervousness? 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
1: Look, I'm ready.
0: Are you sure?
1: Keep a thermal scan in case somebody pulls up while I do this.
0: Sure thing. And Swerve, no self-sabotaging.
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2: To the Bronx, right?

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1: Documented, this is start a new beginnings, part apocalyptic. 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

0: 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Yeah.
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Investing in yourself is one of the most profitable investments you'll ever make in your life. By investing in your personal and professional growth, like developing a skill, taking classes, finding a mentor, or doing an internship. Plenty of people, plenty of college students, plenty of adults take internships at stuff that they want to learn, whatever their passion is or that they want to achieve in life. Like I said, taking a class. Don't forget YouTube University. That's free. It's not a real thing, but that's what I call it. YouTube University. Anything you want to learn how to do in this world, I don't care if you need to change a car battery. Go on YouTube. They'll tell you how to do it with what make and model of the car. Same old, same old. You want to learn a program? A lot of times, if you don't have the money to go to an actual class and pay for classes, go on the internet and do your research. That's developing your skills. So after you develop these skills, explore your creativity by using the skills that you've learned. You know what I'm saying? Put it to use. Whatever you've learned, start doing it. By trial and error, however you got to do it, start. And finally, take care of yourself. You know, your mind, your body, and your soul. You know, whatever that entails, whether that's doing yoga, doing exercise, meditation, whatever's going to have you free and clear to focus on whatever it is that you need to get done. You know what I mean? And then we can skip to something financial. This second part of investing in yourself is talking about financial literacy. I never grew up with financial literacy. My parents always told me, go to school, get good grades, and get a, you know, work for 30 years, and then you get your Social Security or your pension. I think the days of that stuff is kind of over. I don't even know if the pension still exists or not, so you can't depend on that. You know what I mean? And I got a question for y'all, which is probably going to strike a nerve. Why is it every time at tax time, that's the time where most of us get the bulk of our money, we go out and buy TVs, new furniture, just a bunch of stuff that we don't need every year, and which makes no sense. Why don't you invest into one of your family members or a friend of yours that you know has a talent that can make you some money? Instead of us talking about, yo, I gotta pay these bills, blah, blah, blah. So you get a lump sum. Some of you might have kids that get earned income credit, stuff like that. And if you're getting $3,000, $4,000, $5,000, whatever the amount is on your income tax, I'm going to take a certain amount of my income tax return and invest it into something. I say that because once upon a time, I had a situation where it was either I pay these big bills or all these bills or buy something for myself, which was a business. I said to myself, bills or this thing I need to buy, which was a store that me and my brother wind up purchasing. All right. Now the bills are still going to be there. So what I did, you know, hey, it might be hood. I called all the companies I owed. And I said, hey, can I have an extension on this, on what I owed? Call the next company. Can I have an extension on that? Can I have an extension on this? And then I took the money that I was supposed to pay them. And I went and bought a bookstore, me and my brother. And guess what? After I bought that bookstore, I invested into myself. And then I made money to pay those bills. So sometimes you gotta do things different, because if I'd have never did it that way, I'd have never had the store. Because a lot of us face the same problems. It's either you never have enough. It's either this or that. And if you pay that, you ain't gonna have nothing. Or you pay that, you ain't gonna have this. So in our case, I would say, me and my brother, we got a store and we was happy and we did what we had to do. And we had customers and so on and so forth. And then we was able to pay our bills. So my whole point is saying, with your family and friends, people say don't get into business with your family, with your friends. That's an opinion. You know what I mean? All of us know somebody, a friend, family member, whatever, that's smart, that we say, you know what, if I had it, I would invest into that person. You can do that. Get a group of five friends, maybe your five best friends or your 10 best friends. And you each invest $1,000, whether it be $500 or $1,000, into something for you guys' future, whatever that is. Appoint somebody to be the treasurer, you know, that's going to oversee the money. You guys get an accountant together, get a lawyer together, you know, and start an investment group or something like that. Buy some property. Start a business. Start whatever it is that you want to start this coming income tax year, and do what I'm telling you to do. You don't have to, but I'm just saying it would be nice if you tried something different. You get what I'm saying? Because time after time after time after time, all you're doing is paying bills and saying, I'm broke, I'm broke, I'm broke. I don't have it. I don't have it. But when you get that money, everybody's balling. Everybody feel like, yo,
You eating at different places, you doing this, but when that income tax money is gone, it's back to square one. You a whole year waiting for that to come around again so you can do the same thing. Break that cycle. This year, we're going to do it. You see that? This year, we doing it. I don't care if it's two of us, three of us, whatever. A couple is going to get some money together and invest into what we love to do and make some things happen so that way we're not in the same situation we was before. All right? That's all we have on the Fran Lover Show. Don't forget to follow me. But forget that. Don't forget to invest in yourself. You know what I'm saying? Like Uncle Sam, I'm talking to you. You know what I mean? Don't forget to invest in yourself on the serious side. Follow me on Instagram, Twitter, all social media. You know what

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